got a little something. 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

Gardens, Golf, Bungalows, Spires, Canals, Cows, Hay Bells, Telegraph, Wires, Pylon, Power, Farmhouse, Oak, Chimneys, Still Use, Bones, Satellites, Football, Pitches, Faded Flags and Lots of Dogs, Neon Cross, on top of a block of flats and a church, not as usual.

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She said, love.

0: 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I gotta have faith. Cause I gotta have faith. I gotta have faith.
1: Loulou Radio.